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And summer sounds like this. Have a rockin' summer with Quenty's Classic Rock. 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
1: Hey there, it's Ted Bradford, and here's why August 8th matters in rock. In 1969, photographer Ian McMillan took just six shots of the Beatles walking across the zebra crossing outside EMI Studios for the Abbey Road cover. In 1981, MTV aired its first ever stereo concert featuring REO Speedwagon. In 87, U2 hit number one on the U.S. charts with I Still Haven't Found What I'm Looking For from the Joshua Tree. And in 1992 in Montreal, Guns N' Roses singer Axl Rose quit the stage after 55 minutes due to a sore throat. Co-headliner Metallica also cut their set short after James Hetfield was hurt by pyrotechnics, sparking a violent fan riot. And that's why August 8th matters in rock. I'm Ted. Rock on.

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1: This guy in Guelph goes into a thrift store. He finds a copy of The Secret. And inside this book, he finds $40 million worth of checks. Brian Davis is the dude who found these checks. They were just tucked inside the pages. Turns out they were part of the magic checks idea from that very book, The Secret. Much to his dismay, they were fake. They were worthless. Apparently part of a manifestation tool promoted by the book, where what you do is you fill in a check with your name and a desired amount of money, and then use it for visualization purposes.
2: Do you know I have never written a check in my life?
1: Really?
2: Not a single check. You have to have money.
1: Well, yes, you do. Otherwise, it's called a bad check. But if you ever get caught writing a bad check, you could just blame it on The Secret. I was writing one of my visualization. What's it called? My magic check. I wasn't writing a bad check. It was a magic check. It's all good.
2: Poof, the money's gone.
1: And it'll be in my account in no time at all because I visualized it.
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0: 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I saw that eye twitch. 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
3: Americans, Canadians, and immigrants of all religions and creeds, come on in and share in the old school mayhem. Are you ready to rip it up? I'm talking teeth-shattering, ear-ringing music so loud, there ought to be a name for it. Hey, there is. It's heavy friggin' metal, baby. I'm Dee Snider, and it's about to get hot and hairy in here. I got nothing but the hardest from Quiet Riot, The Nuge, Tesla, and more. So are you ready for it? Well then, get in, sit down, shut up, and start banging. This is the House of Hair. Let's bang our way out of the box with a request submitted at houseofhaironline.com from Sebastian in Belton, Missouri. He listens to the HOH online. Check it out. Dee, I'm in a band, and I love to get psyched for a long jam session by listening to this song. I haven't heard it on the radio in a long time, and it would really kick off my jam perfectly if you could play it for me. Well, this is a great one to sing along with. The House of Hair is officially on the air with Yankee Rose from David Lee Roth. Crank it up!

Warlocks, all we are. You know you're in the House of Hair now. This is Decider, and let's keep this chairman thing going with something that's going to sting. But you're going to love it. Let's keep it going with the sting of the scorpions. Don't believe her. You're in my house, headbangers. Go ahead, be as lewd and loud as you like. In other words, turn this mother up!

0: That was for all you lucky suckers out there hanging in the hot tub with a beautiful girl as you listen to the HOH. More specifically, it went out to Monty and Michelle, who are soaking their cares away as they bang away amongst the bubbles. And I do mean a bang. So, are you looking for someone to hang and bang with? Well, check out the House of Hair Facebook page for some like-minded metal fiends and like away. All right, I'm back in a sec with my request of the week. The House of Hair will be right back.
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2: 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You're tuned. 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
0: More party than you can handle. This is the HOH. You bastards! Sorry, but D-Sider here with my request of the week, or as my metal maidens call it, meeting D's highest standard. 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If I like it, I play it. 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This one came in from Elvin Posey in New Orleans, listening to WKBU Bayou 95.7. He says, D, I've been a Y&T fan since the 70s and saw them many times. They always blew me away. I saw Y&T open for Twisted Sister in 1984, and it was one of the best shows by both bands I ever saw. I was headbanging so hard, I cut my arm and had to get stitches after the show and still have the scar. I wear my battle scar proudly. If you could play something from that era from Y&T, I'd really appreciate it. Show all the Y&T versions what they've been missing out on. Thanks again for all the years of great music. I'm so happy that I've discovered a real rock show for real rock fans. All right, Elvin, if you're leaving it up to me, let's play something that honors all the good folks down in New Orleans who suffered through Hurricane Katrina way back when, and especially those who are still feeling the effects today. Those are scars that will never go away. I pull this one out from deep down in the HOH vaults. It's a bit of Y&T rare hair for Elvin and Nola on the House of Hair. It's called Hell or High Water. Put those volume knobs as high as they go.

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is where the hair is. Never mind that rat chewing on your mullet. That was Lay It Down from your favorite metal rodents, Rat, right there on the House of Hair. I'm Dee Snider, and this next one is for all you crazies who listen each and every week. I am humbled by your loyalty and, well, your good taste. You're welcome. This is a HOH killer clone that you didn't even know was a killer clone from Quiet Riot. It's Mama, We're All Crazy Now. 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Mama!

0: You know where you are! You're in the House of Hair, baby! You're gonna rock! I'm Dee Snider, damn glad to meet you. The next thing you're gonna hear is a big, huge set of old school metal. The catch? You gotta wait for me to take a pee. You can handle it. More HOH is up after this. Stay around!
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6: 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It's time to make the metal. It's the House of Hair.
0: I know you're hanging out, car stereos cranked, the cooler cold ones in the back, and you're ready to tear things up.
7: Hot.
0: Well, at least we are in our minds. You're tuned into the House of Hair, and I'm Dee Snider with a sweet set of metal to scratch your itch and kick off the rust. I just gave you a hint to all three songs coming up, so let's roll. This is the cult's Sweet Soul Sister. Crank it up!

0: going all the way back to 1977, Sin After Sin album for Diamonds and Rust from Judas Priest. This is the HOH, T-Side here, and I'm going to throw a fresh hour of the metal your way as soon as I freshen up my makeup and pull on a new pair of spandex. While I'm primping, there's lots for you to do at HouseOfHairOnline.com. More metal and more House of Hair is coming up next. You don't want to miss it.
1: 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It's the House of Hair.
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6: It's Dee Snider. Crank it up. This is the House of Hair.
7: Head banging in the HOH. That goes together like Aquanet and Maybelline. Like Slash in a leather top hat. Like Gene Simmons and insanely inappropriate tweets. I'm Dee Snider. This orgy of over-the-top noise called the House of Hair continues this hour with Sammy Hagar, AC/DC, and more. But first, it's my third degree. This is where I play three in a row and you figure out what ties them together. I ain't even giving you a hint on these next three. It's basically a third degree for third graders. And it starts off with a killer clone of Grand Funk's number one single, We're an American Band, done by film director, writer, and musician Robert Cummings. Well, you might know him better as Rob Zombie. His version kicks ass, so crank it up. You're in the House of Hair, people. More cowbell!

0: It's funny, yet it still rocks. The one and only Spinal Tap doing America right there on the House of Hair. I'm Designer. Before that, you heard Tough and Rob Zombie. That was a third degree, and if you don't guess it, then you, my friend, are way ahead of yourself on the partying and will definitely end up passed out in a heap somewhere while someone draws a Hitler mustache on your face with permanent marker and records it for YouTube.
1: Yes, do it.
0: Dom coming back with the reveal and some Jackal. The House of Hair will be right back.
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0: Hello, bangers. You're listening to the House of Hair. Dee Snider here, and I gave you the third degree right before the break. I played Spinal Tap's America, American Hair Band from Tough, and Rob Zombie's version of We're an American Band. The answer to the third degree is, survey says,
7: America!
0: Now I promise you, Jackal, and Jackal ye shall have. Get down on me right now, right here on the H-O-H, and keep it turned up!

Enough's enough. New thing. Shake those mullets, my minions, because you're in the house of hair. This is D. Snyder and request. Yeah, I've got them. Like this one from Sandy Weston. D, I want you to play something off Def Leppard's Pyromania CD other than the three songs that every station in the world plays. Die Hard the Hunter is such a kick-ass song. You know, when I get asked by a diehard Def Leppard fan for Die Hard the Hunter, it's like a symbiotic soup begging to be devoured. Or maybe I just like this song. Here in the HOH, my pretties, fire it up!

0: 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You just heard Pat Travers' Boom Boom on the HOH. 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It's three in a row. Start with the Greasy Roots of Metal right after this.
1: It's Dee Snider in the house.
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11: Top 10 cars with the most annoying drivers. 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I'm not going to run anybody down. Number 10, all Audis. Number 9, all BMWs. Number 7, 10th generation Honda Accord. 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
12: It's one guy that pissed off the person who made this list.
11: Number 6, all Buicks. Number 5, Ram trucks. Number 4 on the list of the top 10 cars with the most annoying drivers, the Toyota RAV4. Number 3, the Nissan Altima. Number 2, the BMW X5M. And then the number 1 car with the most annoying drivers, the Dodge Charger. 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
12: You're getting a ticket on your way home.
11: I kid. I joke.
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1: You're rocking. It's the House of Hair.
0: Stand up and be counted, headbangers. This is the House of Hair. I'm Dee Snider, sliding down to the greasy roots of metal. This week, we're honoring the late Jimi Hendrix. This guitar god was an innovator, an influence, an icon, and an irreplaceable force on the rock scene both then and now. Even though his solo career only lasted 4 short years, his influence is spanning generations. He is arguably the greatest guitarist of all time. I can't argue with that, and most of today's players would agree. In his day, Eric Clapton was widely recognized as the best in the business, but when Clapton saw Jimmy play in London, he seriously considered hanging up his axe because he felt so inadequate when compared to what he saw and heard.
13: We're not worthy!
0: Every metal fan should bow down and pay tribute to Hendrix because he was the first person to use the previously undesirable sound of amplifier feedback in his music, on purpose and beautifully. God love him. He played with the Isley Brothers and Little Richard, as well as some blues bands, before bursting onto the scene in 1967 at the Monterey Pop Festival. And just 2 years later, he headlined Woodstock and the Isle of Wight festivals. While still at the pinnacle of the music scene, Hendrix died of barbiturate-related asphyxia at the age of 27. Just terrible. It's tough not to think about all the incredible music that died with him and wonder what he would have gone on to create if he was still alive today. Jimmy was posthumously inducted into the Rock and Roll Hall of Fame in 1992 and has 3 albums on Rolling Stone's 100 Greatest Albums of All Time list. Let's hear why. You're in the House of Hair, down in the greasy roots of metal, paying tribute to Jimi Hendrix. Now move over, Rover, and let Jimmy take over.

0: You just heard three from some of the best of all time, AC/DC, Sammy Hagar, and Jimi Hendrix. You're definitely in the house. I'm Dee Snider, the guy who gives you what you need each and every week, whether you want it or not. I even take care of you high-maintenance types by playing your requests. So if you're a pushy bastard, I mean the demanding kind, head over to HouseHairOnline.com and tell me what song or artist will make you happy, and I'm on it. All right, 2 hours down, one more to go. Get ready. I'm coming at you right after this.
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5: House of Hair. It's time to make the metal. It's the House of Hair.
0: This powder keg is lit and ready to blow, headbangers. D-Side here in the House of Hair will be firing up your summer parties for one more hour with Pantera, Slaughter, Dio, and more. And it starts right now with a request and a hair pair from Tesla. The request came in from Josh. He says, "Hi, D. I would like to hear Tesla's Modern Day Cowboy because the song simply kicks ass. It's metal for the Wild Wild West, baby. If it ain't metal, it's crap." Well, you got that right, Josh. It's metal for the Wild Wild West from the Wild Wild West, and it certainly does kick some wild, wild ass. This is the Wild Wild H.O.H. Now, giddy up, metalheads!

0: out of here, and I just wrapped up a hair pair from Tesla with a killer clone of Signs on the House of Hair. When you're looking for signs to clue you in on what's up in old school metal, hit me up on Facebook and Twitter. Search for House of Hair with Dee Snider, give it a like, and whammy, you're officially in the know. Now sit tight and warm up your air guitar. I'm back in a flash.
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0: Hey everybody, it's me, Dee Snider, host of the HOH. So how many times have you said, if there was only a way I could get Dee Snider to record a personalized video message for a friend, family member, or coworker? Survey says, never! But now that I've used my mind powers to plant the idea in your brain, let me tell you about Cameo. Cameo is a free app that allows celebrities to make personalized video messages. All you gotta do is book the Cameo video, tell me some basic info on who and what the message is for, and voila! Your favorite Rockstar Air personality, that would be moi, will record a message that will delight whomever you give it to. 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
1: 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It's the House of Hair.
0: The weather is hot and the guitars are smoldering here in the House of Hair. Thank God for this fan of my Johnson. I call her Clarice. Dee Snider here, and this next one was voted the 55th greatest guitar solo ever by Guitar World magazine. Not the 54th, not the 56th, the 55th, damn it. You're in the HOH, so get your air guitar fingers limbered up, because here comes Joe Satriani's Satch Boogie. It's time to

See, I don't just play the stuff you know here on the HOH. I go deep, even if it's Night Ranger. Deep D. Snyder here, and that last one was called 4 in the Morning. So are you in the mood for some D.O.? I knew you were good people, but when would you ever say no to some D.O.? All right, it's time to make the metal. Where else but the House of Hair?

0: at the closest to heaven some of you whack jobs may ever get. You just heard Slaughter's Fly to the Angels on the House of Hair. This is D. Simon. 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
0: 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Consider yourself warned. Here in the HOH, and this is Cinderella. Click your bick and light it up.

0: Oh, hell yeah! Throw in your summer celebrations into overdrive with Pantera. This is the HOH. I warned you about the whiplash, didn't I? He's not here. And if you want me to hurt you, I mean, if you want me to play something hard and heavy, yeah, that's it, then head over to HouseFairOnline.com right now and submit a request. I'm more than happy to play something to bang your head by. Okay, I'm almost out of here, but not before I reach into my bag of tricks for one more banger. Don't even twitch till I get back.
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6: 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This is the House of Hair.
0: Metal! Now, the House of Hair is engineered by Metal Mick McCabe, produced by Dwight Coolman, and the executive producer is Mama Metal and founder of the show, Pam Edwards. I'm V. Snyder, and I'm slamming the door on this debauchery for a week. But you know I'll be back for more. Now, I've got a request for some rare hair to take us out from Ricky in Anadarko, Oklahoma, who listens on KKZU 101.7 The Zoo. My headbanging HOH staff asked Ricky why this one, and he said, because they made metal heavier and more solid. Really? Ricky also said that he thought I was the king of all metal vocalists, so I'd say he's spot on with his assessments. And now you know how his request made it to the top of the heap. Just keeping it real here on the House of Hair, Ricky, and it don't get any more real than this. If it ain't metal, it's crap! Here's Brittany Fox with Girl School. See you next week!

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And this one's for the silence and the questions that it brings, and the smell of time and the reverence.

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4: I don't think it was part of the program. I don't think it was in... No, it wasn't.
5: That was the after-hours program.
4: One of the kids gave out the edibles at lunch, it says here. Parents say their children looked like, quote, little baby zombies when they went to pick them up.
5: They were riding the purple dragon.
4: I went to YMCA summer camp when I was a kid. We didn't do drugs. We didn't do any shrooms. But we did, a true story, we did get to try eating grasshopper legs.
5: Okay.
4: That stuck with me for the...
5: In your teeth?
4: I was going to say, not only is a great memory, but yeah, in my teeth for a little.
5: You were shaking after?
4: Don't knock it till you try it, though. You fry up some of those grasshopper legs, throw in a little Frank's Red Hot. Oh, my God.
5: Frank's Red Hot, also good on those chocolate mushrooms.
4: So we've heard.
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0: Be right back. We got to go warm up some leftover pizza. 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
1: Rumors spreading around in that Texas town about the shack outside the game. 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
5: Just reading here, England's World Cup soccer players used Viagra before their recent game against Mexico. Apparently, it helps them adjust to Azteca Stadium being over 7,000 feet above sea level, 7,220.
6: Just to put it in perspective, Denver is called the Mile High City because of the baseball team and all of them play.
5: Yeah.
6: Baseball players have to get adjusted to it. Can you imagine soccer?
5: No kidding. Viagra, apparently, it says, widens lung blood vessels and helps pump oxygen around the body. This counteracts fatigue and dizziness at high altitudes.
6: Lots of guys diving because of poked eyes. 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

0: The next band requested a couple minutes to tune up. 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
2: This guy in Guelph goes into a thrift store. He finds a copy of The Secret. And inside this book, he finds $40 million worth of checks. Brian Davis is the dude who found these checks. They were just tucked inside the pages. Turns out they were part of the magic checks idea from that very book, The Secret. Much to his dismay, they were fake. They were worthless. Apparently part of a manifestation tool promoted by the book, where what you do is you fill in a check with your name and a desired amount of money, and then use it for visualization purposes.
3: Do you know I have never written a check in my life?
2: Really?
3: Not a single check. You have to have money.
2: Well, yes, you do. Otherwise, it's called a bad check. But if you ever get caught writing a bad check, you could just blame it on The Secret. I was writing one of my visualization. What's it called? My magic check. I wasn't writing a bad check. It was a magic check. It's all good.
3: Poof, the money's gone.
2: And it'll be in my account in no time at all because I visualized it.
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0: If you keep listening, we'll keep rocking. 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
6: 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I joke.
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0: high school. You went to Jennifer's house on lunch break, listening to all these songs and records piled all over the place, waiting for a moment, any moment at all, to even to put your arm around her. And she said the same thing we're going to say right now. This next batch of tunes will be well worth the wait. 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
1: 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I've also got some Crosby, Stills and Nash, Bon Jovi, and a vintage

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1: Good morning, it's 7 o'clock. Sunny today with a high of 27. Right now, it's 20 degrees. I'm Alan Michael Steele with your Rock 107 News Update, brought to you by Bay Marine, selling fun on land and water for over 50 years. 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An explosive wildfire in British Columbia has triggered a provincial state of emergency and forced thousands of people to evacuate.
2: In making the declaration Saturday, BC Premier David Eby said firefighting helicopters were diverted to pluck dozens of trapped residents from the blaze that he described as like a bomb going off as it roared east towards Summerlin and Peachland on the shores of Okanagan Lake. More than 20,000 people were ordered to flee, and evacuation alerts were extended to the northern edge of Penticton, where many evacuees were sent. RCMP said in a statement that the evacuations were challenging in areas cut off by flames. They also said a resident of Meadow Valley west of Summerlin reported a possible death that now is being investigated with the BC Coroner Service. Don Mitchell, The Canadian Press.
1: The Ontario Provincial Police Airplane Enforcement Program supported targeted traffic enforcement efforts across Central Region during the civic holiday long weekend. This resulted in numerous charges against motorists that were engaged in dangerous driving behaviors. The initiative paired an officer in the OPP aircraft with officers on the ground. Traffic violations seen from the air were communicated in real time to the officers on patrol, who conducted traffic stops and addressed those behaviors that were putting road users at risk. With the assistance of the aircraft, officers laid 49 charges during the initiative. Speeding was the most common offense, accounting for 67% of all charges. That was followed by following too closely at 20%. The OPP is encouraging all drivers to obey posted speed limits, maintain safe following distances, avoid aggressive driving, and make safety their top priority whenever they get behind the wheel. Miracle Treat Day is coming to Belleville and Trenton Dairy Queens in support of Sick Kids Hospital. On Thursday, August 13th, net proceeds from Blizzard sales at both locations will be donated to the hospital. This will be the 24th annual Miracle Treat Day, with Dairy Queen locations across the country donating proceeds from Blizzards to children's hospitals through the Children's Miracle Network. And that's the news. In sports. In Major League Baseball, Toronto edged Philadelphia 7-5 in 11 innings. The teams are set to meet this afternoon for Game 3 of their series. Game time is 1:35. In the CFL, Montreal beat Edmonton 48-30, while BC slipped past Hamilton 27-24. At the National Bank Open Tennis Tournament in Toronto, number one women's singles player Arina Sabalenka was beaten by 16th seed Yekaterina Alexandrova of Russia in a three-set marathon. At the Hlinka-Gretzky Cup in Edmonton, Canada whipped the United States 8-1 to take the gold medal. And here's your weather. Sunny today with a high of 27. Looking at tonight, clear with some clouds forming after midnight and a risk of thundershower, low of 18. Tomorrow, mostly cloudy, risk of morning showers or thundershowers, and a high of 26. Right now, it's 20 degrees. 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

0: making the speakers rattle and punching a hole in the ozone. 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

0: going to take a quick break, but we'll be back for an encore. If you cheer loud enough, I'll say it again like a douchey British rock star. 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
1: Good morning. Sunny today with a high of 27. Right now, it's 20 degrees. 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
1: Annette Boulay says she fled the Bald Range wildfire in the B.C. Okanagan before dawn on Saturday with her husband, son, mother-in-law, and five dogs. Safe at an evacuation center later in Penticton, she described the scene as her family fled.
4: It looked like doomsday. It really did. It was just, by the time that we were getting out, it was smoke covered in our house, like you couldn't see. And just the ridge of fire just like coming towards you. There's no words to express it, the fear.
1: Boulay praised the people at the evacuation center. Support staff have been handing out bottled water and snacks, while food trucks have offered free meals. Conservative leader Pierre Poilievre is asking the Prime Minister not to concede to U.S. President Donald Trump's demands during trade negotiations. Here's Canadian Press reporter Lisa Laporte.
5: In a letter to Prime Minister Mark Carney, Poilievre says Ottawa has given in to several of Trump's demands in the last year. This includes getting rid of the digital service tax and removing counter tariffs on the U.S. Poilievre says Canadians deserve a government with a backbone.
1: The opposition leader also says the Conservative Party supports Carney's attempts at building domestic strength and leverage to secure a tariff-free deal. Miracle Treat Day is coming to Belleville and Trenton Dairy Queens in support of Sick Kids Hospital. On Thursday, August 13th, net proceeds from Blizzard sales at both locations will be donated to the hospital. This will be the 24th annual Miracle Treat Day, with Dairy Queen locations across the country donating proceeds from Blizzards to children's hospitals through the Children's Miracle Network. And that's the news. In sports. In Major League Baseball, Toronto edged Philadelphia 7-5 in 11 innings. The teams are set to meet this afternoon for Game 3 of their series. Game time is 1:35. In the CFL, Montreal beat Edmonton 48-30, while BC slipped past Hamilton 27-24. At the National Bank Open Tennis Tournament in Toronto, number one women's singles player Arina Sabalenka was beaten by 16th seed Yekaterina Alexandrova of Russia in a three-set marathon. At the Hlinka-Gretzky Cup in Edmonton, Canada whipped the United States 8-1 to take the gold medal. And here's your weather. Sunny today with a high of 27. Looking at tonight, clear with some clouds forming after midnight and a risk of thundershower, low of 18. Tomorrow, mostly cloudy, risk of morning showers or thundershowers, and a high of 26. Right now, it's 20 degrees. 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
6: 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No, it wasn't.
7: Was the after-hours program.
6: One of the kids gave out the edibles at lunch, it says here. Parents say their children looked like, quote, little baby zombies when they went to pick them up.
7: They were riding the purple dragon.
6: I went to YMCA summer camp when I was a kid. We didn't do drugs. We didn't do any shrooms. But we did, a true story, we did get to try eating grasshopper legs.
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7: You were shaken after?
6: Don't knock it till you try it, though. You fry up some of those grasshopper legs, throw in a little Frank's Red Hot. Oh, my God.
7: Frank's Red Hot, also good on those chocolate mushrooms.
6: So we've heard.
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1: That's Yellow.
0: 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It's literally a rainbow of solid classic rock.

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1: Good morning. It's 9 o'clock. Sunny today with a high of 27. Right now, it's 20 degrees. I'm Alan Michael Steele with your Rock 107 News Update, brought to you by Bay Marine, selling fun on land and water for 50 years. Bay Marine, Highway 2, West Trenton, bay-marine.com. An explosive wildfire in British Columbia has triggered a provincial state of emergency and forced thousands of people to evacuate.
2: In making the declaration Saturday, BC Premier David Eby said firefighting helicopters were diverted to pluck dozens of trapped residents from the blaze that he described as like a bomb going off as it roared east towards Summerlin and Peachland on the shores of Okanagan Lake. More than 20,000 people were ordered to flee, and evacuation alerts were extended to the northern edge of Penticton, where many evacuees were sent. RCMP said in a statement that the evacuations were challenging in areas cut off by flames. They also said a resident of Meadow Valley west of Summerlin reported a possible death that now is being investigated with the BC Coroner Service. Don Mitchell, The Canadian Press.
1: The Ontario Provincial Police Airplane Enforcement Program supported targeted traffic enforcement efforts across Central Region during the civic holiday long weekend. This resulted in numerous charges against motorists that were engaged in dangerous driving behaviors. The initiative paired an officer in the OPP aircraft with officers on the ground. Traffic violations seen from the air were communicated in real time to the officers on patrol, who conducted traffic stops and addressed those behaviors that were putting road users at risk. With the assistance of the aircraft, officers laid 49 charges during the initiative. Speeding was the most common offense, accounting for 67% of all charges. That was followed by following too closely at 20%. The OPP is encouraging all drivers to obey posted speed limits, maintain safe following distances, avoid aggressive driving, and make safety their top priority whenever they get behind the wheel. Miracle Treat Day is coming to Belleville and Trenton Dairy Queens in support of Sick Kids Hospital. On Thursday, August 13th, net proceeds from Blizzard sales at both locations will be donated to the hospital. This will be the 24th annual Miracle Treat Day, with Dairy Queen locations across the country donating proceeds from Blizzards to children's hospitals through the Children's Miracle Network. And that's the news. In sports. In Major League Baseball, Toronto edged Philadelphia 7-5 in 11 innings. The teams are set to meet this afternoon for Game 3 of their series. Game time is 1:35. In the CFL, Montreal beat Edmonton 48-30, while BC slipped past Hamilton 27-24. At the National Bank Open Tennis Tournament in Toronto, number one women's singles player Arina Sabalenka was beaten by 16th seed Yekaterina Alexandrova of Russia in a three-set marathon. At the Hlinka-Gretzky Cup in Edmonton, Canada whipped the United States 8-1 to take the gold medal. And here's your weather. Sunny today with a high of 27. Looking at tonight, clear with some clouds forming after midnight and a risk of thundershower, low of 18. Tomorrow, mostly cloudy, risk of morning showers or thundershowers, and a high of 26. Right now, it's 20 degrees. And remember, you can get the latest news anytime at quintynews.com. 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

From their first album as a trio, there's Crosby, Stills, and Nash on the Acoustic Storm. You don't have to cry. I'm Audrey Paris with you, and no tears here, because we've got the Bad Boys of Boston in the eye, with Aerosmith featured in Words and Music. But first, it's Bon Jovi, Wanted, Dead or Alive, on the Acoustic Storm.

0: acoustic-based rock with an Elvis influence from Freddie Mercury and Queen, and A Crazy Little Thing Called Love. And speaking of rock pioneers like Elvis, we heard the late rockabilly legend Carl Perkins with an unplugged spin of Matchbox, something the Beatles covered early in their career. Moving on to Bob Dylan's 1975 album Blood on the Tracks. It's the acoustic Storm with Shelter from the Storm.
1: Twas in another lifetime, one of toil and blood, when blackness was a virtue, the road was full of mud. I came in from the wilderness, a creature void of form. Come in, she said, I'll give you shelter from the storm. And if I pass this way again, you can rest assured I'll always do my best for her, on that I give my word. In a world of steel-eyed death and men who are fighting to be warm, come in, she said, I'll give ya shelter from the storm. Not a word was spoke between us, there was a little risk involved. Everything up to that point had been left unresolved. Try imagining a place where it's always safe and warm. 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

0: Anne and Nancy Wilson of Heart on the Storm with the tune Anne wrote about her negative self-talk at times. WTF. And from their album Diesel and Dust, Midnight Oil with a tune that found international recognition in 1987 about the plight of Australia's First Nations people. Beds are burning. The demo for Pink Floyd's Comfortably Numb is straight ahead. And then in the eye of the storm, we find out how Steven Tyler's able to keep his ego in check on the acoustic storm.
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0: In 1992, Michael Stipe and Mike Mills of REM and Adam Clayton and Larry Mullen Jr. of U2 collaborated on a one-off project called Automatic Baby and unplugged one of U2's best-known songs. This is One on the Acoustic Storm.

You don't mess around with Jim on the Acoustic Storm. Jim Croce Live. The best variety of acoustic rock rolls on with Pink Floyd. The working title for this one was The Doctor, but ended up as Comfortably Numb.

0: Lying in the sunshine on the acoustic storm with Paul Rogers and Free. And acoustic Sweet Home Alabama came from Skynyrd, and the title track from 52nd Street from Billy Joel. Aerosmith is in the eye of the storm. The band formed in 1970, consisting of frontman Steven Tyler on lead vocals, harmonica, and piano, guitarist Joe Perry and Brad Whitford, bassist Tom Hamilton, and drummer Joey Kramer. Their name was inspired by Harry Nilsson's album Aerial Ballet, which featured jacket art of a circus performer jumping out of a biplane. The group's musical influences were the likes of Chuck Berry and the Everly Brothers to Deep Purple and the Rolling Stones. The band developed a hard rock sound and performed an exciting live show, which led to a recording contract with Columbia Records in 1972, and the group releasing their self-titled album in 1973. The primary songwriting team of Tyler and Perry were at times referred to as the Toxic Twins, due to their excessive lifestyle and heated exchanges during the writing process. Despite all the angst, Tyler and Perry have a chosen bond, a brotherhood that facilitates their fierce work ethic and love of the craft, which helps keep the egos in check.
1: Although there was a lot of agita and crap, that the bad times gave us strength. The fact that we had communication with each other and just didn't raise our middle finger and say, see ya. We stayed in the room and said, listen, I want to rock. I want to go out on tour next year. I don't care. What does it take? What? I'm listening. Go ahead.
2: There is one thing, a technical thing that he does that separates him from other songwriters, is that because he's a drummer and he's very rhythm-oriented, he likes to use words as almost like a percussion instrument. Mm. Just the sound of the words help move the rhythm along of the song.

0: Feeling Jaded with Aerosmith and the Eye of the Storm. We've got some refreshing music up ahead from Eddie Money, and Mark Knopfler gives us a reality check on the Acoustic Storm.
1: What makes a great Canadian? It's running halfway across the parking lot to return a stuffy someone's baby dropped out of their stroller.
2: Hey, I think you dropped this.
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Red Hot Chili Peppers on the Acoustic Storm with some Road Trippin'. Blowin' On with King Crimson and I Talk to the Wind.

From the Souvenirs album, Dan Fogelberg on the Acoustic Storm with Song from Half Mountain. Audrey Parrott's here with you, and the storm has the remedy with the Black Crowes live and acoustic.

0: Small Faces on the Acoustic Storm and Ichiku Park. We've got some sitar from the Stones coming up, plus Pete Townsend unplugs the Who next on the Acoustic Storm.
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5: Hi, it's Ted Bradford, and here's why August 9th matters in rock. In 1986, Queen played their last ever live concert with Freddie Mercury at Knebworth Park in England in front of 120,000 fans, closing with God Save the Queen. In 1994, during a gig in Newcastle, Noel Gallagher of Oasis was attacked on stage, leading to a riot and an angry mob attacking the band's tour bus. In 95, the beloved Grateful Dead frontman Jerry Garcia passed away due to a heart attack at the age of 53, effectively pausing the band's touring era. And in 1996, punk pioneers the Ramones played their final concert at the Palace in Hollywood and officially disbanded. And that's why August 9th matters in rock. I'm Ted. 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

Live Sticks on the Storm and Boat on the River, and Billy Idol with a stripped-down white wedding. The storm rolls on with a band that came out of Scotland in the late 60s. It's Nazareth with their cover of the Joni Mitchell tune, This Flight Tonight.

with the late Brian Jones on the Indian instrument, the sitar, the stones on the storm painted black. Aerosmith is in the eye of the storm. In 1986, after both Tyler and Perry left rehab, Joe Perry returned to the band and Aerosmith released Permanent Vacation as their comeback, including the earthy voodoo blues of St. John to the hobo harmonica fabled third song on the album, Hangman Jury. Hangman Jury is considered to be one of the more creative tracks on the album, which spent 12 weeks on the charts, peaking at number 14 in December of 87. The swampy blues number borrows heavily from an old folk song named Line and Track, later recorded by Leadbelly in 1962. Though the song predates Leadbelly's recording, he claimed ownership. Steven Tyler thought the song was in the public domain, but he was mistaken. So the writing credits and royalties went to the owner of Leadbelly's music.

0: Steven Tyler live acoustic and strung out, getting some help from the Croatian duo Two Cellos on Walk This Way, performed at the historic Colosseum in Rome, Italy. Aerosmith catches the spotlight again next hour, plus we'll get just what we need from Rick Ocasek, along with the Moody's and the Acoustic Storm Request of the Week.
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2: I don't mind you coming here and wasting all my time. When you're standing oh so near, I kinda lose my mind. It's not the perfume that you wear.

quenching a thirst for some live acoustic Eddie Money. Give me some water. With just his acoustic guitar, here's John Mellencamp on the Acoustic Storm with Small Town.

From the album On the Threshold of a Dream, those are the Moody Blues with Never Comes the Day. The Acoustic Storm request of the week was sent in from Jade Miller of Colorado. She streams The Storm on Radio 101 in Durango. Jade writes, "The last few years have certainly been a mixed bag. We've seen humanity at its best and its shadow side. It feels like it takes a tragedy to bring us together, to remind us of our fragile humanness. I hope we can choose to be the light in a world that often feels dark and isolated. Could you play CCR's Long As I Can See the Light? Thanks."

0: ECR, and Long As I Can See the Light, the acoustic storm request of the week. A storm front looms ahead with music from Lindsey Buckingham and Mark Knopfler. Then we'll focus on Steve Tyler with a song he wrote in his youth, only to become one of Aerosmith's best-known tunes and a classic rock staple, still relevant more than 50 years later. It's all coming up on The Acoustic Storm.
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7: Just reading here, England's World Cup soccer players used Viagra before their recent game against Mexico. Apparently, it helps them adjust to Azteca Stadium being over 7,000 feet above sea level, 7,220.
8: Just to put it in perspective, Denver is called the Mile High City because of the baseball team and all of them play.
7: Yeah.
8: Baseball players have to get adjusted to it. Can you imagine soccer?
7: Yeah, no kidding. Viagra, apparently it says, widens lung blood vessels and helps pump oxygen around the body. This counteracts fatigue and dizziness at high altitudes.
8: Lots of guys diving because of poked eyes. It's hard on everybody.
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Lindsey Buckingham getting us into some trouble with a stripped-down version of that tune. Traveling with America on a horse with no name.

0: Sailing to Philadelphia on the Acoustic Storm with Mark Knopfler. And what it is. Aerosmith has flown into the eye of the storm. In 1973, Aerosmith released their self-titled album that kicked off their career as one of the most spectacular rock bands of all time. Dream On, the haunting ballad that sounded pleasantly different than every other track, was one of the more standout songs on the record. But the song was written long before Aerosmith ever formed. In fact, the tune came to a teenage Tyler while playing the piano at home. Without knowing it, the future frontman was writing the theme to his very own self-fulfilling prophecy. You could say Steven Tyler was born with talent, and you wouldn't be too far off. His father studied music at Columbia University and at the Juilliard Conservatory, earning a living teaching music and performing at weddings, parties, and country clubs in the New York area. Steven recalls growing up as a son of a World War II veteran and working musician.
1: There was a grand piano upstairs in the living room, and I was put under the piano to fall asleep every night. So I heard Bach, Brahms, Beethoven, Debussy. My father tried to give me piano lessons, and I sat at the piano, and I started yawning. So my father bought me a set of drums, and I wound up playing drums in his band in the summertime. So I got the blessings of my mom and dad to do rock and roll.
2: One of the things about Aerosmith, as far as longevity goes, is that we've been able to be so different. Go from a song like Nine Lives into a song like Pink. Completely different. A song like Train Kept a Rollin' into Dream On.

0: Released as a single from their self-titled debut album, Dream On. Aerosmith in the Eye of the Storm, live and acoustic. 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

I'm Audrey Parrott, and thanks for sharing part of your weekend with me. 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
1: Good afternoon. Sunny today with a high of 27. Right now it's 21 degrees. I'm Alan Michael Steele with your Rock 107 News Update, brought to you by Bay Marine, selling fun on land and water for over 50 years. Bay Marine, Highway 2, West Trenton, bay-marine.com. Annette Boulay says she fled the Bald Range wildfire in the BC Okanagan before dawn on Saturday with her husband, son, mother-in-law, and five dogs. Safe at an evacuation center later in Penticton, she described the scene as her family fled.
2: It looked like doomsday. It really did. It was just by the time that we were getting out,

0: It was smoke covered in our house, like you couldn't see. And just the ridge of fire just like coming towards you. There's no words to express it, the fear.
1: Boulé praised the people at the evacuation center. Support staff have been handing out bottled water and snacks while food trucks have offered free meals. Conservative leader Pierre Poilievre is asking the Prime Minister not to concede to U.S. President Donald Trump's demands during trade negotiations. Here's Canadian Press reporter Lisa Laporte.
2: In a letter to Prime Minister Mark Carney, Poilievre says Ottawa has given in to several of Trump's demands in the last year. This includes getting rid of the digital service tax and removing counter tariffs on the U.S. Poilievre says Canadians deserve a government with a backbone.
1: The opposition leader also says the Conservative Party supports Carney's attempts at building domestic strength and leverage to secure a tariff-free deal. Miracle Treat Day is coming to Belleville and Trenton Dairy Queens in support of Sick Kids Hospital. On Thursday, August the 13th, net proceeds from Blizzard sales at both locations will be donated to the hospital. This will be the 24th annual Miracle Treat Day, with Dairy Queen locations across the country donating proceeds from Blizzards to children's hospitals through the Children's Miracle Network. And that's the news. In sports. In Major League Baseball, Toronto edged Philadelphia 7-5 in 11 innings. The teams are set to meet this afternoon for Game 3 of their series. Game time is 1:35. In the CFL, Montreal beat Edmonton 48-30, while BC slipped past Hamilton 27-24. At the National Bank Open Tennis Tournament in Toronto, number one women's singles player Arina Sabalenka was beaten by 16th seed Yekaterina Alexandrova of Russia in a three-set marathon. At the Hlinka Gretzky Cup in Edmonton, Canada whipped the United States 8-1 to take the gold medal. And here's your weather. Sunny today with a high of 27. Looking at tonight, clear with some clouds forming after midnight, risk of thundershower, low of 18. Looking at tomorrow, mostly cloudy, risk of morning showers or thundershowers, and a high of 26. Right now, it's 21 degrees. 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

0: Bill Collins in the air tonight. Guess Who, Steve Miller Band, Pink Floyd, all before that. Speaking of Phil Collins, he says the lyrics to one of his biggest hits was largely improvised. He says, I suppose a lot of my lyrics come from somewhere. I rarely sit down and think, what am I going to write about? I never do that. Normally, if I'm playing, something usually comes when I'm playing a piano, and something will develop if I'm lucky, and then what I'm going to sing kind of goes along with it or comes out very soon after it. A lot of lyrics are kind of improvised. He says a classic example would be In the Air Tonight, which was pretty much 80% improvised.
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0: It's a crazy little thing called love with Queen, Boston, and Foo Fighters all before that. Cheap Trick coming up. Good afternoon from Greg Moulton. 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
12: I want you to want me.

It is Tom Cochran, Big League. Greg Wolfen heading up to 1 o'clock. Eagles, Life of the Fast Lane. We'll talk about how Vince Gill figures Don Henley hired him for the Eagles. And right now we're knocking on heaven's door from Guns N' Roses.

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0: Time of Your Life with Green Day. Hey, we started things off with the Eagles. Vince Gill says that Don Henley hired him to play with the Eagles because he isn't a diva. He says, I didn't need the limelight. I didn't need the spotlight. I didn't need to be featured. No preferential treatment, and he likes that I'm normal.
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0: It is Renegades and Sticks. Also, Loverboy and the Who. It's Greg Moulton. Good afternoon. Zeppelin coming up. Danko Jones, the Beatles. Paul McCartney of the Beatles says that he felt the presence of John Lennon when writing his new album, The Boys of Dungeon Lane. He says, my collaborator was probably one of the best writers of the century, so yeah, you're going to miss him. But when I write about a specific place, I kind of know he would have known it. 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

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In Belleville, Ontario, CJTN-FM is Rock 107, Quinty's Classic Rock.

Are You Gonna Go My Way with Lenny Kravitz, Foreigner Urgent. Before that, it's Greg Moulton with Blind Melon still ahead. Bob Seger. We'll talk more about Bob Seger and 38 Special.

0: Against the Wind with Bob Seger, Silver Bullet Band. He is set to release a remastered and expanded 20th anniversary of Face the Promise. After adding four new songs, this marks the million-selling 2006 comeback album's first ever vinyl pressing and the first ever appearance on streaming services.
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2: 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Hi, it's Ted Bradford, and here's why August 9th matters in rock. In 1986, Queen played their last ever live concert with Freddie Mercury at Knebworth Park in England in front of 120,000 fans, closing with God Save the Queen. In 1994, during a gig in Newcastle, Noel Gallagher of Oasis was attacked on stage, leading to a riot and an angry mob attacking the band's tour bus. In 95, the beloved Grateful Dead frontman Jerry Garcia passed away due to a heart attack at the age of 53, effectively pausing the band's touring era. And in 1996, punk pioneers the Ramones played their final concert at the Palace in Hollywood and officially disbanded. And that's why August 9th matters in rock. I'm Ted. Rock on.

0: It is Let It Ride from the Blue Stones. Also, Bush and Motley Crue, where Nikki Sixx says that Motley Crue may take a break from touring next year. He says, I love playing live, but never been a fan of being on the road for any real length of time, but I'm having a blast on this run. No tour plans in 2027 at this point, and my family is with me now, so I'm living in the moment. It's been great. Thank you.
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Pat's Side of the Moon with April Wine. It's Greg Moulton heading up at 3 o'clock. Billy Idol's going to kick things off after 3. He talks about how he's no longer a party animal. Right now, Franz Ferdinand.

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0: It is Puddle of Mud and Blurry. Also, Danzig and 5440. We started things off with Billy Idol, who says he's no longer a party animal, and it's because of his grandkids. He said the last thing they need is a screwed-up granddad. They really need to see a granddad who's excited about life, who thinks it's worth it, who can say to them, yeah, you go through a lot, but you come through a lot as well, and you can retain your sanity, hopefully.
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10: This guy in Guelph goes into a thrift store. He finds a copy of The Secret. And inside this book, he finds $40 million worth of checks. Brian Davis is the dude who found these checks. They were just tucked inside the pages. Turns out they were part of the magic checks idea from that very book, The Secret. Much to his dismay, they were fake. They were worthless. Apparently part of a manifestation tool promoted by the book, where what you do is you fill in a check with your name and a desired amount of money, and then use it for visualization purposes.
11: Do you know, I have never written a check in my life.
10: Really?
11: Not a single check. You have to have money.
10: Well, yes, you do. Otherwise, it's called a bad check. But if you ever get caught writing a bad check, you could just blame it on The Secret. I was writing one of my visualization. What's it called? My magic check. I wasn't writing a bad check. It was a magic check. It's all good.
11: Poof, the money's gone.
10: And it'll be in my account in no time at all because I visualized it.
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0: 3 days grace with May Day. Tom Petty and Three Doors Down. Before that, it's Greg Moulton with The Who coming up and Joan Jett and the Blackhearts. Some sad news about Joan Jett. She had to cancel some of her upcoming concerts because she had to have surgery on a fractured vertebrae. Her statement says that while she hates to disappoint fans, she will be taking this time to focus on physical therapy and healing, and she's looking forward to delivering tremendous concerts for many years to come.
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1: Cheap Dogs and the Way It Is. It's Greg Moulton heading up to 4 o'clock. ZZ Top's going to kick things off after 4. They are going to be touring a little bit with Cheap Trick. Also going to hear from the Black Keys. Right now, Whole Lot of Love with Zeppelin.

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Cold on the Ceiling with the Black Keys. It's Greg Moulton. Good afternoon. ZZ Top before that. Neil Young's coming up. Simple Minds. And Pink Floyd from The Wall and Hey You.

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0: Don't You Forget About Me at Simple Minds. Also heard from Neil Young. He's got a new album coming out, and Pink Floyd. We've got music coming out from the Rolling Stones, where Mick Jagger's been thinking about a biopic, and the Scorpions next.
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0: In the Stars with the Rolling Stones. Mick Jagger's been thinking a lot about a Rolling Stones biopic after Shawn Mendes announced the four-film Beatles project. He says Mick's exactly thinking about what a movie project could be for the Stones. Being involved would allow him to have a voice in the project and even put across things that would be important to him. The Beatles movie certainly moved the dial for him. In the past, he has always shied away from projects like this because he has never been one to explain about much about whatever happened over the six decades. But times change and opportunities arise, and at the very least, there have been discussions.
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1: Tommy Lee discussed the band's fallout with longtime guitarist Mick Mars. Following his retirement of touring, Mars was embroiled in a years-long legal battle with the rest of the band. The guitarist claimed the former bandmates were ripping him off financially and concluded to remove him from the group. He also accused the rockers of faking their live performances. In response, the Motley Crue claimed Mars demanded 25% of the band's touring revenue despite no longer performing with them, which they said contradicted a previous agreement signed by the members. The lawsuit now in the rearview. Lee reflected on the difficulties Motley Crue encountered near the end of Mars' tenure with the band while still expressing love and admiration for his former bandmate. He also praised Mars' musicianship. 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
9: Hi, it's Ted Bradford, and here's why August 9th matters in rock. In 1986, Queen played their last ever live concert with Freddie Mercury at Knebworth Park in England in front of 120,000 fans, closing with God Save the Queen. In 1994, during a gig in Newcastle, Noel Gallagher of Oasis was attacked on stage, leading to a riot and an angry mob attacking the band's tour bus. In 95, the beloved Grateful Dead frontman Jerry Garcia passed away due to a heart attack at the age of 53, effectively pausing the band's touring era. And in 1996, punk pioneers the Ramones played their final concert at the Palace in Hollywood and officially disbanded. And that's why August 9th matters in rock. I'm Ted. Rock on.

0: is Pearl Jam with Even Flow. Van Halen with David Lee Roth coming up. He had to cancel all but one of his upcoming tour dates, which he just did this past Friday for no reason, given the change of plan. Some reports say the lack of sales has spurred the change in plans. Brought a response from Ross Van Halen's successor, Sammy Hagar, who actually was very kind and shared commiserations with him, hailed him for keeping the band's spirit alive, and invited him to take part in his own band's upcoming Las Vegas residency. Van Halen's fans may be surprised on the contents of Hagar's message, given the tensions between the two singers over the past decades.
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It's 3 days grace, and just like you, it's Greg Moulton heading up to 6 o'clock. That about wraps things up for me. I am on vacation, so I will not be talking to you until, as the song says, I'll see you in September.

Remember when your folks said your loud devil music would never last? 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
1: Your kids, they were at the YMCA camp last week, were they not?
2: They sure were.
1: They had a good time?
2: Yeah, they loved it.
1: Apparently, 13 kids between the ages of 10 and 13 at a YMCA summer camp ate chocolate psychedelic mushrooms.
2: Oh, nice.
1: I don't think it was part of the program. I don't think it was in... No, it wasn't.
2: That was the after-hours program.
1: One of the kids gave out the edibles at lunch, it says here. Parents say their children looked like, quote, little baby zombies when they went to pick them up.
2: They were riding the purple dragon.
1: I went to YMCA summer camp when I was a kid. We didn't do drugs. We didn't do any shrooms. But we did, a true story, we did get to try eating grasshopper legs.
2: Okay.
1: That stuck with me for the...
2: Not only
1: as a great memory, but yeah, in my teeth for a little.
2: You were shaking after?
1: Don't knock it till you try it, though. You fry up some of those grasshopper legs, throw in a little Frank's Red Hot. Oh, my God.
2: Frank's Red Hot, also good on those chocolate mushrooms.
1: So we've heard.
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1: Just reading here, England's World Cup soccer players used Viagra before their recent game against Mexico. Apparently, it helps them adjust to Azteca Stadium being over 7,000 feet above sea level, 7,220.
2: Just to put it in perspective, Denver is called the Mile High City because of the baseball team and all of them play.
1: Yeah.
2: Baseball players have to get adjusted to it. Can you imagine soccer?
1: Yeah, no kidding. Viagra, apparently it says, widens lung blood vessels and helps pump oxygen around the body. This counteracts fatigue and dizziness at high altitudes.
2: Lots of guys diving because of poked eyes. It's hard on everybody.
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From Rush to Bush. Why aren't they pronounced the same? From Rush to Bush. 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
1: No! 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